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0: The Wisconsin Valley Fair is back, and we're kicking things off with a bang. 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
4: It's your forecast on 101.9 WDEZ.
5: Through tonight, it will be muggy with scattered clouds. Any spotty showers will be diminishing. Some patchy fog late, low down to 64. For your Saturday, Independence Day, partly or mostly cloudy, still a bit humid. A chance for some scattered showers, maybe an isolated storm, but not too widespread or heavy. Look for a high around 80. I'm 9 News meteorologist Justin Lowe.
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We're packing the entire 4th of July weekend with the legendary artists who have rocked the Hodag stage.

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5: Through tonight, it will be muggy with scattered clouds. Any spotty showers will be diminishing. Some patchy fog late, low down to 64. For your Saturday, Independence Day, partly or mostly cloudy, still a bit humid. A chance for some scattered showers, maybe an isolated storm, but not too widespread or heavy. Look for a high around 80. I'm 9 News meteorologist Justin Lowe.
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4: It's your forecast on 101.9 WDEZ.
5: Through tonight, it will be muggy with scattered clouds. Any spotty showers will be diminishing. Some patchy fog late, low down to 64. For your Saturday, Independence Day, partly or mostly cloudy, still a bit humid. A chance for some scattered showers, maybe an isolated storm, but not too widespread or heavy. Look for a high around 80. I'm 9 News meteorologist Justin Lowe.
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0: The Wisconsin Valley Fair is back, and we're kicking things off with a bang. 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
3: Through tonight, it will be muggy with scattered clouds. Any spotty showers will be diminishing. Some patchy fog late, low down to 64. For your Saturday, Independence Day, partly or mostly cloudy, still a bit humid. A chance for some scattered showers, maybe an isolated storm, but not too widespread or heavy. Look for a high around 80. I'm 9 News meteorologist Justin Lowe.
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0: The campers are rolling in, the Northwoods is buzzing, and the countdown to Hodag is officially on. We're packing the entire 4th of July weekend with the legendary artists who have rocked the Hodag stage. 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
3: Through tonight, it will be muggy with scattered clouds. Any spotty showers will be diminishing. Some patchy fog late, low down to 64. For your Saturday, Independence Day, partly or mostly cloudy, still a bit humid. A chance for some scattered showers, maybe an isolated storm, but not too widespread or heavy. Look for a high around 80. I'm 9 News meteorologist Justin Lowe.
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12: Through tonight, it will be muggy with scattered clouds. Any spotty showers will be diminishing. Some patchy fog late, low down to 64. For your Saturday, Independence Day, partly or mostly cloudy, still a bit humid. A chance for some scattered showers, maybe an isolated storm, but not too widespread or heavy. Look for a high around 80. I'm 9 News meteorologist Justin Lowe.
0: Go! Brian and Michaela in the morning. And great country all day.
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It's the Hodag Alumni Weekend. 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
7: Through tonight, it will be muggy with scattered clouds. Any spotty showers will be diminishing. Some patchy fog late, low down to 64. For your Saturday, Independence Day, partly or mostly cloudy, still a bit humid. A chance for some scattered showers, maybe an isolated storm, but not too widespread or heavy. Look for a high around 80. I'm 9 News meteorologist Justin Lowe.
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1: 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The Northwoods is buzzing. And the countdown to Hodag is officially on. 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
14: Through tonight, it will be muggy with scattered clouds. Any spotty showers will be diminishing. Some patchy fog late, low down to 64. For your Saturday, Independence Day, partly or mostly cloudy, still a bit humid. A chance for some scattered showers, maybe an isolated storm, but not too widespread or heavy. Look for a high around 80. I'm 9 News meteorologist Justin Lowe.
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4: Through tonight, it will be muggy with scattered clouds. Any spotty showers will be diminishing. Some patchy fog late, low down to 64. For your Saturday, Independence Day, partly or mostly cloudy, still a bit humid. A chance for some scattered showers, maybe an isolated storm, but not too widespread or heavy. Look for a high around 80. I'm 9 News meteorologist Justin Lowe.
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7: Through tonight, it will be muggy with scattered clouds. Any spotty showers will be diminishing. Some patchy fog late, low down to 64. For your Saturday, Independence Day, partly or mostly cloudy, still a bit humid. A chance for some scattered showers, maybe an isolated storm, but not too widespread or heavy. Look for a high around 80. I'm 9 News meteorologist Justin Lowe.
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3: For this Independence Day, partly or mostly cloudy, still a bit humid with a chance of scattered showers or an isolated thunderstorm in the afternoon and evening, but not too widespread or heavy, a high near 80. Any showers and bit of thunder will be ending early tonight, then partly cloudy. Sunday should be dry and less humid, high near 80. I'm 9 News meteorologist Justin Lowe.
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9: For this Independence Day, partly or mostly cloudy, still a bit humid with a chance of scattered showers or an isolated thunderstorm in the afternoon and evening, but not too widespread or heavy, a high near 80. Any showers and bit of thunder will be ending early tonight, then partly cloudy. Sunday should be dry and less humid, high near 80. I'm 9 News meteorologist Justin Lowe.
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country song. That was one of my favorite performances from Hodag over the years. It's Hardy on Gray Country 101.9 WDEZ. Good morning, Brian Scott with Gabby Barrett. Now, here's I Hope on WDEZ.

0: The Wisconsin Valley Fair is back, and we're kicking things off with a bang. 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
5: For this Independence Day, partly or mostly cloudy, still a bit humid with a chance of scattered showers or an isolated thunderstorm in the afternoon and evening, but not too widespread or heavy, a high near 80. Any showers and bit of thunder will be ending early tonight, then partly cloudy. Sunday should be dry and less humid, high near 80. I'm 9 News meteorologist Justin Lowe.
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Lady Wilson and John Mayer there. It's Phone Keys Wallet. On 101.9 WDEZ. Good morning, Brian Scott. On this Onega Lum Weekend, here's another one. It's Eric Church. Springsteen on WDEZ.

one of the greats that's been on the Hodag stage over the years. That's Glenn Campbell and Rhinestone Cowboy, part of our Hodag Alumni Weekend, powered by K-Tech Cleaning and Restoration and Fireworks Country. We are getting you ready for Hodag next week. And we know the campsites are opening this morning. That's why we are bringing you a Hodag Alum Weekend. We're doing it all weekend long. It's Morgan Wallen now. This is Don't We, 101.9 WDEZ.

that's what I always thought. Yeah, I was that kind.

0: This is Lee Bryce. I Don't Dance on 101.9 WDEZ. Pifter Pioneer Park is the place to be this weekend. Live music, the drone show going on. That is tonight, actually. And then the Festival Foods fireworks show will be tomorrow night. 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

expecting that to be the biggest Toy Story, the entire franchise. That's I Knew It, I Knew You off the Toy Story 5 franchise. 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

let's be honest. There really isn't much that a beer can't fix, is there? Just saying. Brian Scott, good morning. It is a Hodag Alumni Weekend. We got more of your Hodag alum on the way. Right now, it's Luke Bryan. 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

days like these. And 101.9 WDEZ, one of my favorite Jumbotron interviews from the past years was Randy Houser. He was so much fun. And he is such a fan of Hoday. He loves Hoday. And he was a great time. You can actually see it on our YouTube channel. Some of the past interviews as well. Looking forward to doing another Hoday coming up this week. It's Randy Houser on 101.9 WDEZ. 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
5: For this Independence Day, partly or mostly cloudy, still a bit humid with a chance of scattered showers or an isolated thunderstorm in the afternoon and evening, but not too widespread or heavy, a high near 80. Any showers and bit of thunder will be ending early tonight, then partly cloudy. Sunday should be dry and less humid, high near 80. I'm 9 News meteorologist Justin Lowe.
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Tequila makes your clothes fall off. On 101.9 WDEZ, Independence Day today. I can't believe it is here on a Saturday. How fun is this? Authorities are suggesting firework safety tips. Like, these seem pretty simple to me, right? Light fireworks one at a time, open areas away from any flammable objects, including dry grass. Move back quickly after lighting. Never use fireworks while you've had a few drinks. Keep children away from fireworks and sparklers. Even sparklers can reach 2,000 degrees and cause major injuries. So just be safe, all right, and have water nearby. Ideally, leave displays to the professionals. But we all know that's probably not going to happen. So just please, please be safe. It's Kane Brown. Here's Woman on WDEZ.

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Here's another Hodag alum on 101.9 WDEZ.

0: Carly Pearson, Hide the Wine. On Great Country 101.9, she is one of the alumni from Hodag. She was there a few years ago. Actually, she's been there a few times now. And she's always a fun one on stage. This weekend, we are getting you ready for Hodag with our first ever Hodag Alumni Weekend. It is going on strong. Started yesterday at noon. 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It's brought to you by K-Tech Cleaning and Restoration and Fireworks Country.
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Zach John can't get to drink in on 101.9 WDEZ. 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

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He's one of our favorites from Hodag over the past few years on this Hodag Alumni Weekend, powered by K-Tech Cleaning and Restoration and Fireworks Country. 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

0: Jordan Davidson, bar none, on 101.9 WDEZ. This guy, when he was on stage, brought the whole bar, whole tiki bar on stage with him, had a bunch of people up there, and it was a party. It's Jake Owen, one of our Hodeg alum this weekend, 101.9 WDEZ.
1: 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Laid back in a thrift store beach chair, dropping limes in a Corona. But she looks back, yeah, she throws me a kiss like, honey, I sure want you. And it's 103 between her and me, and only 92 in Daytona. And

0: The campers are rolling in, the Northwoods is buzzing, and the countdown to Hodag is officially on. 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
11: For this Independence Day, partly or mostly cloudy, still a bit humid with a chance of scattered showers or an isolated thunderstorm in the afternoon and evening, but not too widespread or heavy, a high near 80. Any showers and bit of thunder will be ending early tonight, then partly cloudy. Sunday should be dry and less humid, high near 80. I'm 9 News meteorologist Justin Lowe.
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It's the Hodag Alumni Weekend. Here's another Hodag alum on 101.9 WDEZ.

Blake Shelton and Let Him Anyway on 101.9 WDEZ. Getting you fired up, Riverfront Rendezvous. Lots of fun stuff going on today and tomorrow as well. Details on the way in just a few minutes. It's Chris Young and Kane Brown. My

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Billy Currington, Good Direction, Sun 101.9 WDEZ. Hopefully you're having a great weekend so far. Tonight's warm weekend. Happy 4th of July to you. This is Megan Maroney. Here's Beautiful Things on WDEZ.

0: The Hodag is officially on. It's the Hodag Alumni Weekend. 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
1: On a warm summer's evening, on a train bound for nowhere, I met up with a gambler. We were both too tired to sleep, so we took turns of staring out the window at the darkness till boredom overtook us.

0: few times he's been to Hodag. That is one of the Hodag alum this weekend. It's Kenny Rogers and the Gambler. It's a Hodag alumni weekend powered by K-Tech Cleaning and Restoration and Fireworks Country as we are celebrating those artists who have played Hodag in the past. And we are excited for Hodag. People already, campsites are starting to fill up. People are getting ready, going to be camping throughout the week. And the music starts on the main stage on Thursday. So it's going to be a whole bunch of fun once again this year. Make sure you stop by the WDEZ booth for your chance to get the brand new lanyards this year with the schedule on it and a chance for you to win a pair of 9-day passes to Hodag 2027.
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Three out of those four are Hodeg alum there. Eric Church, Hardy, and Tim McGraw have all been to Hodeg. Morgan Wallen, not yet. Never say never. 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

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Good morning. It's Brian Scott. We're just after 10 now with George Burge and Luke Bryan. And this 4th of July, this is Ride, Ride, Ride on WDEZ. I threw it.

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4: For this Independence Day, partly or mostly cloudy, still a bit humid with a chance of scattered showers or an isolated thunderstorm in the afternoon and evening, but not too widespread or heavy, a high near 80. Any showers and bit of thunder will be ending early tonight, then partly cloudy. Sunday should be dry and less humid, high near 80. I'm 9 News meteorologist Justin Lowe.
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Here's another Hodag alum on 101.9 WDE.

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Carrie Underwood before he cheats on 101.9 WD. Is he happy 4th of July to you? Appreciate you bringing us along on this holiday weekend, whether you're going out and checking out the fireworks displays or having a cookout or whatever you're doing. Thank you for bringing us. We appreciate it. And if you're going to be traveling anywhere, make sure you check out our website. We've got the interactive radar on there as well. It's Morgan Wallen now.

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0: That is another one of your Hodag alum there. It's a little big town and day drinking on WDEZ. It's a Hodag alumni weekend, whether you're sitting on traffic in Highway 51, setting up camp in the Northwoods, or throwing a backyard barbecue. Make sure you keep it cranked here all weekend long as we are highlighting some of the biggest hits from the past Hodag superstars all weekend long. It's our Hodag alumni weekend. 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

He was crazy at Hodig, bouncing around the stage. That's Bailey Zimmerman, Chevy Silverado. 101.9 WDEZ. Here's another Hodig alum, Jordan Davis. Next thing you know, WDEZ.

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And the grinding one margarita. 101.9 WDEZ. It's a great day for some margs, right? Maybe throw some food on the grill, have some margs, and a couple of cold beers. Oh, yeah. Corey Kent and Co. Wetzel now. Here's Rocky Mountain Low. 101.9 WDEZ.

There's brand new music from Tyler Hubbard on this Hodig Alumni Weekend. He's been there. Land is the name of that song. These guys are coming back this year. It's Brothers Osborne. Here's Stay a Little Longer. 101.9 WDEZ.

0: The Wisconsin Valley Fair is back, and we're kicking things off with a bang. 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
7: For this Independence Day, partly or mostly cloudy, still a bit humid with a chance of scattered showers or an isolated thunderstorm in the afternoon and evening, but not too widespread or heavy, a high near 80. Any showers and bit of thunder will be ending early tonight, then partly cloudy. Sunday should be dry and less humid, high near 80. I'm 9 News meteorologist Justin Lowe.
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0: painted you pretty. Hudson Westbrook on 101.9 WDEZ. Brian Scott with Thomas Redden, Riley Green. Half of me wants a cold beer.
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Neither one of us looking for three little words, unless those three words were do not disturb. 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

0: I cannot wait to see Hodag this year. Old Dominion coming back again this year. It's going to be so much fun. That's Hotel Key. Of course, they were here a few years ago as well. As you're getting set up, get your camp set up for Hodag. 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

She country and she knows it. 101.9 WDEZ. Brian Scott, just a few minutes before 12. Good morning. Thanks for keeping it country this weekend on this 4th of July. We appreciate you listening. It's Luke Combs, Even Though I'm Leaving on WDEZ. Daddy,

The Hodag is officially on. It's the Hodag Alumni Weekend. 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

It's Kane Brown and Cool Again on 101.9 WDEC. Good afternoon. It's Brian Scott. We are just after 12 now with Kenny Chesney. Carry on. And this 4th of July, 101.9 WDEC.

So Jason Aldean was at Hodag. He's one of our Hodag alum on this Hodag Alumni Weekend. So is Kip Moore. He's been there a few times as well. Here's beer money. Make sure you bring lots of beer money when you're heading to Rhinelander for Hodag. 101.9 WDEZ.

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6: For this Independence Day, partly or mostly cloudy, still a bit humid with a chance of scattered showers or an isolated thunderstorm in the afternoon and evening, but not too widespread or heavy, a high near 80. Any showers and bit of thunder will be ending early tonight, then partly cloudy. Sunday should be dry and less humid, high near 80. I'm 9 News meteorologist Justin Lowe.
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Another alum from Hodag. That is Low Cash and Wrong Hearts on 101.9 WDEZ. This guy was there as well a couple of years ago. It's Bailey Zimmerman. This is Rockin' a Hard Place on WDEZ.

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take a back road to the Rodney Atkins on 101.9 WDEZ on this Hodag Alumni Weekend. He has been to Hodag in the past. Fun fact about Rodney Atkins, when you're in the pavilion and they've got the signs up with all the names, they spelled his name wrong. They put a D in there as well. He's like, yes, because I asked him about it, actually, when he came to the fair here. I asked him, I'm like, hey, they got your name spelled wrong. He's like, yeah. He goes, we spelled the redneck way down here where I'm from. I'm like, okay, perfect. All right, well, whatever. Megan Maroney now, these beautiful things. I'm on 101.9 WDEZ.

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0: Nothing but the taillights. That's Clint Black, one of your Hodag alumni from the Alumni Weekend, powered by K-Tech Cleaning and Restoration and Fireworks Country. We are celebrating some of the biggest hits from the past Hodag superstars. We're doing it all weekend long. Mike Dubord's continuing to do it, coming up after one today.
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Jelly Rolls at Summerfest tonight in Milwaukee. Can't wait for that. Actually, I'm packing up, heading down there now. So check our WDEZ Facebook page. Get some video. I'll get up there and put it up as Jelly Roll is coming to Wisconsin. Super excited for that. Have a great rest of your 4th of July weekend. Be safe, all right? It's Lee Bryce. Here's the memory I don't mess with. WDEZ.

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1: For this Independence Day, partly or mostly cloudy, still a bit humid with a chance of scattered showers or an isolated thunderstorm in the afternoon and evening, but not too widespread or heavy, a high near 80. Any showers and bit of thunder will be ending early tonight, then partly cloudy. Sunday should be dry and less humid, high near 80. I'm 9 News meteorologist Justin Lowe.
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0: The Wisconsin Valley Fair is back, and we're kicking things off with a bang. 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
6: For this Independence Day, partly or mostly cloudy, still a bit humid with a chance of scattered showers or an isolated thunderstorm in the afternoon and evening, but not too widespread or heavy, a high near 80. Any showers and bit of thunder will be ending early tonight, then partly cloudy. Sunday should be dry and less humid, high near 80. I'm 9 News meteorologist Justin Lowe.
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0: The campers are rolling in. The Northwoods is buzzing. And the countdown to Hodag is officially on. 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
4: For this Independence Day, partly or mostly cloudy, still a bit humid with a chance of scattered showers or an isolated thunderstorm in the afternoon and evening, but not too widespread or heavy, a high near 80. Any showers and bit of thunder will be ending early tonight, then partly cloudy. Sunday should be dry and less humid, high near 80. I'm 9 News meteorologist Justin Lowe.
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1: For this Independence Day, partly or mostly cloudy, still a bit humid with a chance of scattered showers or an isolated thunderstorm in the afternoon and evening, but not too widespread or heavy, a high near 80. Any showers and bit of thunder will be ending early tonight, then partly cloudy. Sunday should be dry and less humid, high near 80. I'm 9 News meteorologist Justin Lowe.
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5: Tonight will be cloudy with some chances of showers and storms, a low of 67 degrees, winds out of the east at around 5 miles per hour, and our Sunday will be partly sunny with a slight chance of showers and a high of 79, though by Monday skies will clear with mostly sunny conditions and a high of 81. With your storm track forecast, I'm meteorologist Tanner Blonke.
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6: Let's count them down, y'all. My name is Fitz. That's F-I-T with a Z. And it's time to play the hits. Welcome to the most impactful countdown in country music. This is the Country Top 40 and the Let Freedom Sing 4th of July weekend. Hope you've had an amazing holiday weekend so far. I'm coming to you loud and proud from deep in the heart of Texas, ready to celebrate 250 years of America. America. And I'm ready to count down the biggest country hits in the world. So kick back. Load up your plate with some hot dogs and potato salad. Pour your favorite drink. Let's keep this celebration going. Of course, last week, it was Ella Langley at the top for the second week in a row with Be Her.

0: Last weekend, Ella Langley's Be Her was sitting at the top of the countdown, number one. But the big question is, does she make it two weekends in a row at number one? Or is somebody ready to take over the top spot? There is only one way to find out. So we got to kick off this countdown right now. Let freedom sing.
1: Number 40.
0: You're going to love this one. The Lubbock, Texas-based Flatland Cavalry makes their CT40 debut right now.

0: Kicking things off at number 40 on the countdown, it's Flatland Cavalry from Lubbock, Texas with Never Coming Back. First time these guys have ever cracked the CT40 countdown. And I know for a fact because they sent me a message on Instagram. They are partying in Lubbock, Texas this weekend. So let's give them a big old Fitz welcome to the family. And it is 4th of July weekend. We're doing Let Freedom Sing. And I'd say that's one heck of a way to light the fuse. Up right now, Jackson Dean checking in number 39 with Make a Liar.
1: I ain't coming to your house.

Jackson Dean hanging on at number 39 this weekend with Make a Liar. And you got Fitz playing all the hits on the Country Top 40 with a really cool story behind this next song. Kevin Power says this song wasn't easy to write. He and his co-writers spent hours chasing ideas before somebody asked one simple question. Who taught you how to move on? And then the whole room stopped. And then they knew they had it. That became the heartbeat of the song. As we celebrate CT40's Let Freedom Sing weekend, here's one that's going to light up your speakers. Kevin Powers and Shaboozey coming in hot at number 38 with Move On.

0: Kevin Powers and Shaboozy remain at number 38 again this week with Move On. Still plenty to come as we celebrate CT40 with Fitz's Let Freedom Sing Weekend. And we're working our way toward the biggest song in country music. But first, Stephen Wilson Jr. shares the best advice he's ever gotten from a shirtless hillbilly. And I'm going to tell you something right now. You got to trust me. Sometimes the best life lessons come from the folks who couldn't care less what anybody thinks. So don't go anywhere. Stephen Wilson Jr. is hanging with me next.
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14: Tonight will be cloudy with some chances of showers and storms, a low of 67 degrees, winds out of the east at around 5 miles per hour, and our Sunday will be partly sunny with a slight chance of showers and a high of 79, though by Monday skies will clear with mostly sunny conditions and a high of 81. With your storm track forecast, I'm meteorologist Tanner Blonke.
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0: Parker McCollum and Killing Me with another weekend at number 37 on the countdown. And if you've ever wondered why Stephen Wilson Jr.'s music hits a little bit different, it's because he writes about the people who made him who he is. And his dad was one of those guys who'd do anything for anybody. He could fix anything, you know what I mean? Just a good old boy. And as you're about to hear, he also provided a whole lot of material. Check this out.
1: Well, my dad loved helping people, and I inherited that from him. And, you know, he would love that he's helping so many people. I always joke he would give the shirt off his back if he was wearing one. And he was one of those hillbillies that was shirtless, you know, like 60% of the time.
2: That's right.
0: I wish I could take off my shirt 60% of the time. But that's why we love him. He is so unique. Stephen Wilson Jr. up right now with Gary, number 30.

0: There's Gary from Stephen Wilson Jr. on CT40's Let Freedom Sing. Hope you're having a great weekend. He was number 36 last week and now number 36 again this weekend.
1: Hey, it's Ashley McBride. Have a happy and safe 4th of July.
0: Thank you, Ashley. And you definitely got to be somebody when somebody like Garth Brooks invites you to become a part of the Opry family. But Ashley McBride fits that mold to the T. And she's up right now this weekend, number 35, with What If We Don't?

What If We Don't from Ashley McBride, extending her stay at number 35 by another week. You got Fitz playing all the hits, playing the songs hotter than the grill in your backyard right now. And you know, Chase Matthew built this thing the hard way before he even signed a record deal. He already had millions of fans, hundreds of millions of streams, and he was selling out shows on his own. But he says there came a point where he knew he needed another gear to reach country radio and the mainstream. And the good news? He says Warner never tried to change who he is. They just helped him get there. And now he's living that dream, hearing his songs on country radio while staying true to himself. At number 34, here's Chase Matthew with Holden.

0: Russell Westbrook right there with Painted You Pretty, holding on tight at number 33 again this week.
1: Hey, everybody, it's Hudson Westbrook. Have a happy and safe 4th of July.
0: Thank you, Hudson. And I think we are all having a great weekend celebrating America's 250th birthday so far. But I just have to take the patriotism to the next level, if you don't mind. In just a couple of minutes, I'm going to share one of my most American dream come true bucket list country moments. We're going to invite a musical legend in to sing one of the most American songs of all time. And I'm going to join him at the mic. I got a very special CT40 Let Freedom Sing Spotlight coming up.
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And I hate to say it, but we're fresh out of fireworks, too. Well, almost. Still got 32 of the biggest songs in country music to play you on CT40's Let Freedom Sing. 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

Prophet, Long Live Country, spinning a repeat week at number 32. And I got to watch Shane perform at his very first arena show at Dickey's Arena in Fort Worth, Texas. And you should have saw his face when he was standing in this massive arena. Such a cool moment. And another amazing debut on our hands right now from the Reverend Roll himself, Mr. Jelly Roll, and the number 31 song. It's called Hands Up.

0: That's a brand new debut called Hands Up from Jelly Roll, checking in at number 31. And welcome to CT40's Let Freedom Sing. It's the point in the show where we usually introduce a brand new artist or a brand new song from a known artist. But in the spirit of celebrating all the most patriotic parts of America for her 250th, we're going to do something a little bit different this week. Your CT40 Star Spangled Spotlight featuring Mr. Lee Greenwood and myself. That's right. All brought to you by T-Mobile. If you've lived in America for more than about 15 minutes, chances are you know every word to God Bless the USA. You know, it's one of those songs that feels like it's always been part of our country's story. But Lee Greenwood actually wrote it in the early 80s because he wanted to put his love for America into a song that could bring people together. And ever since, it has become the soundtrack to 4th of July celebrations and patriotic moments all across this great country. So when Lee Greenwood stopped by the CT40 studio recently, there was no way I was passing up the chance to sing a little of it with the man himself. Check this out. And God bless the USA.
1: And I won't

Yes, we did it. One of my country bucket list moments of a lifetime. That was Lee Greenwood and myself performing a live version of God Bless the USA for You right here on CT40's Let Freedom Sing. And I hope you enjoyed it. All brought to you by T-Mobile.

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9: 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CT40's Let Freedom Sing. And I do want to say this right now. Look outside your window. The freedom you are experiencing at this moment was brought to you by the proud men and women who serve this country. And don't you ever forget it. Thank you so much for everything you've done and sacrificed. Hope you're having a fantastic 250th birthday, America. Wherever you're listening, we're just getting warmed up. And we've still got 30 songs left before we reach number one.
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